0: Everest displaying red and blue lights crashed with a Mercedes on Franklin Road. It happened around 12:30 p.m. with two men taken to different hospitals with non-life-threatening injuries. And Japan may soon have its own CIA as it works to establish its first intelligence operation since World War II. Japan's PM says strengthening intelligence is a matter of utmost urgency following increased concerns about military build-ups in nearby countries.
1: Woodside proudly contributes to those who inspire young West Aussies and supports local organisations. Invest in opportunities for Western Australians. Challenge accepted.
0: To sport, Sam Walsh is a dual John Nicholls medalist. The Blues mid taking out Carlton's best and fairest last night with a record 212 votes. It caps off a stellar season for the 26-year-old after injury ruled him out of most of last year.
2: I watched my fair share of footy, which I never had to do in my childhood, which was pretty hard, but I think it actually probably built a resilience that I maybe hadn't learnt prior to that.
0: New recruit Ollie Florent finished second with 177 votes. One ahead of captain Patrick Cripps. Out-of-form Aussie batter Manus Labuschagne has made a timely century, the top-order batter making an unbeaten ton against an Invitational 11 in South Africa ahead of Friday's first test against the Proteas. To the F1, Max Verstappen has taken out the Bahrain Grand Prix of Malaysia. Aussie Oscar Piastri rolled in sixth. And in the NBL, wins to New Zealand over Adelaide and South East Melbourne over Illawarra yesterday.
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0: Perth's weather, partly cloudy today, a top of 23 degrees. Mostly sunny, warming up to 27 tomorrow. Partly cloudy and dropping to 22 on Wednesday. Right now it's 15 degrees in Perth, and on air, online and on the go, you can take Gold 96 FM wherever you go with the iHeart app. It's available on all smartphones, tablets and TVs, so download it now.
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7: And joined shortly by Barra to wrap a big weekend in sport. I expect he'll be touching on the AFLW blockbuster in Ballarat on Saturday.
8: Handball stolen by Richards, who fires and misses. But it is some form of salvation for the Saints. Their first score of the game comes with 41 seconds left. And they hold St Kilda to the lowest score in Saints history.
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1: The iconic Jimmy Barnes will headline a massive night of music with John Stevens, Eskimo Joe and Sarah McLeod. 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

0: 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And your chance at a $20,000 kitchen game changer in the next 15 minutes from that dreary old prep area you've got now to something very special indeed. Coming up next, going to play a guy who I follow on socials because he is so damn funny. In fact, just last week, he posted this.
1: I'm off to the airport. It's always good to be incognito when you go to the airport. I love people, but too many of them can be a bit overwhelming. I don't want to cause a scene. It kind of gets embarrassing. So put my cap on, put my glasses on. Nobody knows me with my glasses on.
0: Oh. The camera panned back and he was wearing a T-shirt with his name emblazoned right across the front of it.
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Former Bachelor star Sam Wood say he'll fight domestic violence charges. The fitness instructor was charged while on a family holiday in Queensland on Saturday. Lawyers for former Bachelor star Sam Wood say he'll fight domestic violence charges. The fitness instructor was charged while on a family

0: here on Thursday to run the bail application.
1: And the crackdown on illicit tobacco products has worked, but not in the way health authorities had hoped. Instead of slowing down the smoking rate, sales of legal cigarettes have surged in Queensland, the sales increasing by 55% in the month after new laws came in. In sport, Scott Pendlebury has officially pulled on the red and gold after the Suns secured a trade with Collingwood. The AFL Games record holder heading to the Gold Coast with the Pies receiving pick number 65. Pendle says he can't wait to get to work.
2: Just having a look at the team and the group of players that's here. It's an exciting group and the opportunity to potentially bring a few things and different ideas and, you know, also work with the coaches and staff that are here. I think this is an amazing group and amazing opportunity.
1: Perth's weather staying fine as the temp drops to 11 tonight. Blue skies and 27 tomorrow. A possible shower and 23 for Wednesday with a wet top of 19 for Thursday. Right now it's 21 degrees and the More Music Breakfast Show with Lisa and Russell is back tomorrow morning from 6 with Jonesy and Amanda to drive you home from 3 on Gold 96 FM.
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2: I've got a Fitbit. 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
3: I had a friend who recently went to Machu Picchu and travelled all through South America and did 20,000 steps a day. 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She's yelling at her, "What do you think?
2: Fitbit."